0: And if he's XXL, well, what the hell? Every penny don't fit the slot.
1: The Anorexic Chick

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Have I lost my head?

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Yes, and how many years can some people exist before they're allowed to be free? Yes, and how many times can a man turn his head and pretend that he just doesn't

Like you made. Other things just make you swear and curse. When you're chewing on life's gristle, don't grumble, give a whistle.